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1: 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Our God is all-knowing and all-powerful. He's an awesome God who loves you and He cares for you. When life gets you down, remember there's no one who loves you like God does. 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
1: Maybe you've wondered what Christianity offers that other faith traditions don't.
2: 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If a man dies, shall he live again?
1: Billy Graham.
2: No longer do men have to stumble in the fog and darkness of hopelessness. 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
2: Jesus Christ died on the cross in your place. He took your judgment, your sin, and your death. And now God says, believe on Him, trust Him. The Bible says, if we confess with our mouths the Lord Jesus and believe in our hearts that God raised Him from the dead, we shall be saved. Because He lives, we that know Him shall live also.
1: Find out more at findpeacewithgod.net. 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We're the Billy Graham Evangelistic Association.
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2: Wernher von Braun was the great German rocket scientist who laid the foundations for America's space program after World War II. As a scientist, he recognized that science offered no moral guidance on how to use its discoveries. Rockets could be used to explore outer space or destroy life on Earth. For that reason, he said, the Bible remains an up-to-date book. Only in the revelation of God's moral code are answers for science and daily life to be found. 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We must learn again to pray that we may be on God's side. This is David Jeremiah encouraging you to get on the road to new life. 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
1: 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I got it on right now, and it's going to stay on. 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

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That's our mission. 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
2: 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Maybe you've wondered that before, too. Well, I've learned there are some things I will never understand on this side of eternity. That's where faith steps in. Faith in Jesus enables us to stand firm on what we do know with certainty. We know that God loves us. We know He is good. We know He's near to the brokenhearted. We know He'll never leave us. And we know He made a way for us to be with Him forever. When tragic things happen, God doesn't owe us an explanation. He asks us to put our trust in Him, even when we don't understand. 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
1: Wernher von Braun was the great German rocket scientist who laid the foundations for America's space program after World War II. As a scientist, he recognized that science offered no moral guidance on how to use its discoveries. Rockets could be used to explore outer space or destroy life on Earth. For that reason, he said, the Bible remains an up-to-date book. Only in the revelation of God's moral code are answers for science and daily life to be found. It is not enough, he said, to pray that God is on our side. We must learn again to pray that we may be on God's side. This is David Jeremiah encouraging you to get on the road to new life. Discover God's moral laws on Route 66.
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2: Corn harvest is in full swing around the eastern United States, as field conditions allow, that is. Many farmers, of course, have been seeing a lot of rain in recent days. With that said, as of Monday of this week, in Michigan, we're looking at 2% of corn off the field. 36% of the corn crop in Tennessee has been harvested. Virginia farmers report 40% of the crop in. In North Carolina, farmers are at 47%. And in the state of Georgia, 88% of the 2024 corn crop has now been harvested. Farm Safety and Health Week continues across the nation, and farmers are being reminded to be patient when moving equipment on rural roadways. If at all possible, pull over at the next safe spot to do so and let the traffic go by.
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That's the Gaither Homecoming Friends kicking off Bill Gaither's Homecoming Radio. Appropriate, right? Now it's the Gaither Vocal Band. Hallelujah.

0: Well, hello, Mark Lowry here. Hey, Daniel, what time is it?
1: It's advice column time with your expert panel of cornfield counselors.
2: Us. That's definitely
1: you ask the tough questions. We'll give you our ear for sound opinion. Okay, guys, here's the question.
3: Okay.
1: If you had a time machine, what time period would you like to visit and why?
2: I'd like to go back to the 1920s. I don't like the depression part, but those clothes were so...
4: That didn't happen
2: those
4: in the 30s.
2: Those clothes, yeah. Ran.
4: Or 29.
2: Exactly. Yeah, that, but those clothes were so attractive. I think I could rock.
5: Oh, you'd be such a flapper. Oh.
6: You could have a bobbed haircut for sure.
2: I think I could.
7: Oh, wow. You know what? If I could go back any time, I know the session is closed, but I would open... I'd go back to 1948. And see Hobie Lister and his statesmen for the first time at the Ryman Auditorium.
2: Of course you
7: Man,
2: would.
7: That rocked my little 12-year-old world.
5: You have not gotten over it yet.
2: No.
7: I have not gotten over it. I can show you the very seat in the Ryman Auditorium where I sat.
5: There's a plaque there, Bill.
7: Yeah. But I was there.
4: Had I grown up in the 60s, 70s, I would have been a huge fan, and I am a huge fan, but I would have like been one of those people that go to 300 shows to see the Rat Pack.
8: Yeah.
4: I would have been in Vegas as much as possible.
2: Yeah. High roller.
8: I think I'd like to go back to yesterday and call in sick for today.
4: Yeah.
1: And there you have it. All you need to make your next big decision.

0: That was Chris Blue.
1: Ken Davis here at Homecoming Radio. Hey, thanks for being with us today. Not long ago, some of our radio hosts spent some time on a Gaither cruise with a special homecoming guest.
2: You know, we feel as though it's important to let you know that the timeline of this interview took place as one of the last times Amber Nealon was with us here on Homecoming Radio before she passed.
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4: It's Bill Gaither's Homecoming Radio. It's Daniel Britt, Gene McDonald, Tori Taff, Amber Nealon, and Gordon Mote here. By the way, Bill's back in the studio, but we are blessed to be sitting right here next to winner of The Voice, Chris Blue. And that's your real name, isn't it?
5: That is my real name. My mama and my daddy are responsible, and that name has been taking me all over the world. Thank you, mama. Thank you, daddy.
4: Was the year 2017? Was that the big year?
5: That was the big year. It took a year of my life. It started in 2016, ended in the spring of 2017.
6: Whose team were you on?
5: I was on team Alicia Keys, of course.
6: Very nice.
5: You know, Blake's team was filled. I tried to get on his. I tried to sneak on it, but Alicia wouldn't let me go.
6: Well, Blake loves you. I told him that we work together from time to time. He thinks you're a great talent.
5: Oh, he's an awesome guy. You know, I have a cool story about Blake Shelton. So I was in the compound one day, and I asked him, I said, hey, yo, Blake, where's my guitar? Because you give all of the artists a special gift once they make it so far. Mm-hmm. He gave his team guitars. My team got jackets. I'm very grateful for my jacket. Thank you, Alicia. But I wanted a guitar. And I said, Blake, where's my guitar? And he went into his trailer, came out with a Sharpie, signed it, and gave me that guitar.
6: No way.
5: The guitar he was playing.
6: It sounds like
5: really cool.
6: Yep. Yeah,
5: that is cool.
6: So, Chris, when you won The Voice, what did you see on your horizon? You probably never saw being on the Gaither stage as part of your future. You probably had other plans.
5: Right, not in a million. I didn't, you know, in fact, Gordon, I didn't have any plans. I wasn't in music until I got on The Voice. So, like, I don't have a history of being a solo artist. Like, me and my brothers, we sang in churches a lot, but that was, you know, from time to time, and we enjoyed that. But then as a solo artist, you know, I don't have anything, or at the time, I didn't have anything to stand on. The Voice stage was the very first opportunity or platform I had as a solo artist. So I didn't have any plans or expectations after the show. I was just like, this is cool. This is fun. Never in a million years, though, would I ever imagine to be on a platform like this. This is awesome.

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3: I remember when Danny Gokey won American Idol, and we were recording with him pretty quickly after that. He was doing a country record, and I remember we were sitting down to lunch, and he sat by me, and he said, you know, what I really want to do is sing gospel.
4: Wow.
3: And so, he did the country record, and then it did okay, and now he's, a huge CCM artist. It's so interesting. Many of the people on The Voice, you could probably say more to this, love gospel music. They grew up singing in church like a lot of artists. Yep. And I've noticed that a lot of people do Christian music on the show. How much control did they have over what you sang, or what's that like?
5: For me, it was shocking, because I thought I would have zero control. Mm-hmm. But in fact, I had pretty much all of the control.
4: Wow.
5: I think the only song I sang that was given to me was my audition song.
3: And, wow.
5: Every other song after that, I picked, and they support. I had a little tension with Take Me to the King, but not much, Mm-hmm. And they gave in, and actually that was the song that tilted the voting for me that season. Yeah, right. Yeah. Wow.
3: I have one more question. Yeah. The falsetto thing you do, when you go up into your head voice and you kind of do the Aaron Neville thing, like, who influenced that, or how did you learn, or how did you realize you could do that? Like, was that just something you kind of accidentally ran into, or have you been using that part of your voice all your life, going out of your chest voice and into your head voice, your falsetto voice? Kind of like, guys, if you're listening out there and you have no idea what we're talking about, he can kind of do the Barry Gibb thing. He can kind of sound like a normal man, and then he can sound like a woman, which is weird. And we all wish we could do that, but we can't do it like he can. He can sound like Aaron, but it's his own take on. I've never heard anybody do it quite like you do it.
5: Oh, wow.
3: And so I just, my question, I guess, is when did you realize you could do that?
5: I would say it was 2015. A gentleman at my church that I used to lead worship at, which was a Baptist church at the time, passed away, and his favorite song was a song called Walk Around Heaven.
3: Okay.
5: That Roberta Flack? I believe it's
3: Roberta
5: Flack.
3: Yes, it is.
5: And it's a very, very high song.
3: Yeah.
5: I never sang the song, but I was asked to sing the song. Wow. So on the way there, I had an hour and a half drive from Chattanooga to Knoxville. I prayed and I said, God, they want me to sing this song. Never done this before. So you're just going to have to do it.
3: That's incredible.
5: I opened my mouth and it just started coming out, right? So yeah, it happened on accident. Yeah, the head voice, chest voice, I'm still trying to figure all that stuff out myself. So I don't really know how to work it or use it properly, but.
4: Gene, can you do that?
6: Shoot, yeah.
2: Well, Russ calls you the second coming of Al Green.
5: Uh-oh. I listened to a lot of Al Green growing up.
2: He says that every time he hears you.
5: Yeah, I listen to a lot of Al
3: Green. That's a good comparison.
5: Yep. Yeah. Yep.
3: And like, I always think of Aaron Neville, because you do that. You do that stuff. It's so soulful. I mean, it's really, really soulful. And it's different in the gospel world. We don't really have anybody that does that. You kind of have put your signature on some of these older songs that Bill has you sing. And I've heard some of your new album, and it's really, really cool stuff. And I can't wait for people to hear it.
7: Master.

0: We know about storms, don't we?
1: Yes.
0: We all know about storms. The church knows about storms right now. The world knows about storms. Our country knows about the storms. But most of the time we think we need more sailing lessons. We need more life jackets. We need to build bigger boats. And we're yelling at God to come and help us make a bigger boat. Give us some more life jackets. Give us some more lessons in sailing. But Jesus speaks to the storm. And the storm obeys his voice. So whatever we're trying to do, and we're screaming at God, don't you care that we are going under, that we're drowning? Don't you care? Are you going to let us find our grave in the deepest of the sea? He yawns and slowly gets up out of the bottom of the boat. And he doesn't give the disciples the time of day. He speaks to the storm. And he says, peace. It's not gentle, this word. Peace. Be still. Good. He speaks to the storm.

Put a little joy, love, and hope in your day. At home with your family and while you're on the go. Hope Radio, Wilmington's Southern Gospel Station. I love, I guess you'd call this a remix. From the original Happy Goodman family now to the Goodman Revival, this is I Am Too Near Home.

0: 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Thanks for being with us. Not long ago, some of our radio hosts spent some time on a Gaither cruise with some special homecoming guests.
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2: 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I'm Amber Nealon here with my co-host Daniel Britt, Gordon Mote, Tori Taff, Gene McDonald, and today's special guest is my dear friend Chris Blue.
3: What's the name of your new project?
4: It's called Foundations, because these were all the songs that I stood on as a child and I continue to stand on as I grow older. So,
3: how many brothers did you sing with? And were you the Blue Brothers?
4: We were the Blue Brothers.
2: Oh, that's perfect.
4: We were the Blue Brothers. Yes, we were. I'm youngest of seven, five boys, two girls.
5: Wow. Okay.
4: Yeah. So
3: I'm youngest of six.
4: Wow.
3: Youngins.
4: Thanks.
2: I'm the oldest in my two. Yeah. So what was your connection to the Gaither world? How did that begin for you?
4: Another accident, basically. I was living in Chicago, Illinois at the time, me and my wife. I got a call on a Sunday evening, and a mutual friend of me and Mr. Gaither's said, "Hey, Bill's going to be in town. Why don't you come have dinner with us?" I said, "Okay, sure." He's like, what are your plans? What are you doing? Now, I'm in Chicago. The dinner's taking place in Knoxville, Tennessee. I said, "Absolutely nothing. My schedule is free." I hang up the phone. I book the flight that night. And I was on the first thing smoking the next morning. I get to the restaurant. We're eating catfish, and Mr. Gaither's got sweet tea and, you know, all the stuff, the bad stuff you shouldn't eat. How has he lived so long eating all this bad stuff?
5: Yeah, right.
4: Anyway, and he's like, "Won't you sing my song?" So I sang the first song that came to my mind. "Because He Lives, I Can Face Tomorrow." And turns out that was his song. And I had no idea at the time.
2: Are you kidding? You had no idea.
3: Wow.
4: Because I read it, I sang it out of hymn books.
2: Oh, yeah. Wow.
4: So I didn't really know who actually wrote the song. Like, you don't look up the writers of hymns, right?
3: You sing.
4: So I just sung the song, and he said, "Hey, I want you to come join us for a family fest." And instead of getting on my flight back home to Chicago, I stayed in Knoxville to the end of the week.
5: Wow.
2: That's an incredible story.
5: That is. If it's a hymn, there's a 30% chance that it's Bill and Gloria.
2: That's right.
3: Chances are.
5: Very high.
6: Chris Blue, there are 8,000 things you could have been doing on a night like tonight, and you chose to spend it with us.
5: Well,
6: you're a good man, Charlie Brown.
4: I appreciate it. It was fun hanging out with you guys.
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2: 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Probably no one any more well-known than this great classic, Till the Storm Passes By. 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

0: Yes, it is already. I can't believe it.
1: Thursday.
0: It is Thursday, and what do you call it, Shell?
1: Friday Eve.
0: Friday Eve, the day before Friday, and it's going to be a good day. Thanks for hanging out with us. We've got the weather coming up for you and life hacks with Shell.
1: Yes.
0: I'm always excited to find out what she's going to be talking about. We're going to kick it off with
1: Karen Peck and New River.

0: Let's check in with Shell Bell and find out what our weather is looking like for today and for tomorrow.
1: Well, there will be a slight chance of showers in the afternoon, but otherwise it will be sunny. The high is going to be 90.
0: Ooh.
1: So wow. The heat index is going to be 100.
0: Oh, wow. Cranking back up.
1: I know. Here we go again. The winds, though, will be out of the south 5 to 9 miles per hour this afternoon, and the chance of rain is going to be 20%, so not that high.
0: Mm-hmm.
1: Tonight, though, will be clear, and the low will be 75 degrees. Now, tomorrow, also a chance of showers and thunderstorms, but mostly sunny. The high will be 92. The heat index is going to be 103, but the winds are going to be out of the south 5 to 7 miles per hour. The chance of rain will be 40%.

0: Shelly Ann with your life hack for this Thursday. And Shell, I always love these. So what is this one about?
1: Taking a nap.
0: Ooh, okay. This is a life hack after my own heart.
1: I know.
0: Because you know I'm all about a nap.
1: I know. I am too now, though.
0: Isn't that kind of funny?
1: Yes.
0: Because before we got married, I was really afraid. I really was, because I was like, I know I got to have a nap almost every day at some point
1: in the
0: afternoon. Well,
1: I don't take a nap every day.
0: Yeah, even just a few minutes. But I was like, when we get married, she's never going to want to take a nap. And she's going to find out that I need a nap. And now, whenever you're off, we always take a nap in the afternoon. We got to take one. Yeah. So what's the life hack?
1: I know. Taking a nap after learning something new can solidify that memory in your brain.
0: Really? So like if you're studying for something.
1: Right.
0: Okay. And you finish studying and you lay down to take a nap.
1: They say it helps.
0: It helps keep it in your head.
1: It does.
0: Well, that's cool. I always thought stuff fell out of my head when I took naps. But hey, there's your life hack from Shell Bell today.

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2: I like this one. 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
1: That's what I said, herbs.
2: Oh, Lord.
1: Look, it's got an H in it. If you meet a guy named Herb, you don't call him Herb.
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1: I'm just saying. Okay.
2: Herbs. That's what it says.
0: Okay. 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

0: in the morning. Kevin and Shelly with you. 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
1: Revelation 4:11 says, "Worthy are you, our Lord and God, to receive glory and honor and power, for you created all things, and by your will they existed and were created."
0: I love that, that God's glory, God himself, who said, who is inspiring that to be written down, his glory is linked with his creation. That is so cool. That's why when the world looks around, Romans 1 says, when the world looks around and sees creation, that they know that there is a God.
2: Can I have your attention? Yes, it'll only take a minute. You're running in the right race, ain't you? Now, how you gonna win it?

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0: So last night, I was just about to fall asleep.
1: Yeah.
0: And the phone rang.
1: Yeah.
0: Remember, it was Kaylee. Yeah, she wanted Lincoln to read to us.
1: Oh, yes. That is it. I was half out of it. Yes. So, yeah, our little
0: seven-year-old
1: grandson, Lincoln, man, he just started reading. And check this out. This is so cool. He's reading on a fourth grade level at seven.
0: And it's so funny because Maverick's like, I want to read. I want to read. I'm like, whoa, okay. Okay, go ahead.
1: And, you know, the tough part is, you know, I'm reading on a third grade level at 55.
0: Here we go.
1: Hey, stay tuned for the weather and a life hack from Shelley today to make your life a little bit easier. Right here on Hope.

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0: Let's check in with Shell Bell and find out what our weather is looking like for today and for tomorrow.
1: Well, there will be a slight chance of showers in the afternoon, but otherwise it will be sunny. The high is going to be 90.
0: Ooh.
1: So wow. The heat index is going to be 100.
0: Oh, wow. Cranking back up.
1: I know. Here we go again. The winds, though, will be out of the south 5 to 9 miles per hour this afternoon, and the chance of rain is going to be 20%, so not that high.
0: Mm-hmm.
1: Tonight, though, will be clear, and the low will be 75 degrees. Now, tomorrow, also a chance of showers and thunderstorms, but mostly sunny. The high will be 92. The heat index is going to be 103, but the winds are going to be out of the south 5 to 7 miles per hour. The chance of rain will be 40%.

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0: southbound, the battle is not yours. That's right.
1: That's a true statement if there ever was one. Here's Triumphant Quartet. Thankful, so thankful. As you would say, Shell, every day.
0: Every day.

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2: I'm encouraged when I remember that although there's evil in our world, nothing and no one can put out the light of Jesus. Psalm 27 says, "The Lord is my light and my salvation. Whom shall I fear?" Jesus is the light of this dark world. No matter how bad things get, the light of Jesus cannot be extinguished. He never loses control over things, and He's the one who directs our lives. So when you feel discouraged about the bad things happening around you, my friend, you can turn off the news, but keep this verse close to your heart and remember, the Lord is your light and your salvation. Whom shall you fear? 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

The morning came so early that it even took the sun by surprise. 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The night was so dark. There were no stars to even pierce the blackness of the skies. I spent that time in misery. So Lord, can you undo this broken, tangled mess I've made? My foolish choices too. Lord, please make the morning worth the midnight. I'm counting on you.

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I count.

0: I'm counting on you. The morning came so early, it even took the sun by surprise.
1: Hope in the Morning with Kevin and Shelley. Shelbel, we were talking about God's glory last hour. Do you have another word from God's word about his glory?
2: 2 Peter 1 through 3 says, his divine power has granted to us all things that pertain to life and godliness through the knowledge of him who called us to his own glory and excellence.
1: Oh, I love that. It's his divine power and the knowledge of Christ that we are able to do anything that represents the Lord. And when we live that way, when we do those things that represent the Lord, because of the knowledge of Christ and because of God's divine power, the Holy Spirit in us, we bring glory to God.

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0: And Shell, I always love these. So what is this one about?
1: Taking a nap.
0: Ooh, okay. This is a life hack after my own heart.
1: I know.
0: Because you know I'm all about a nap.
1: I know. I am too now, though.
0: Isn't that kind of funny?
1: Yes.
0: Because before we got married, I was really afraid. I really was, because I was like, I know I got to have a nap almost every day at some point
1: in the
0: afternoon.
1: Well, I don't take a nap every day.
0: Yeah, even just a few minutes. But I was like, when we get married, she's never going to want to take a nap. And she's going to find out that I need a nap. And now, whenever you're off, we always take a nap in the afternoon. We got to take one. Yeah. So what's the life hack?
1: I know. Taking a nap after learning something new can solidify that memory in your brain.
0: Really? So like if you're studying for something.
1: Right.
0: Okay. And you finish studying and you lay down to take a nap.
1: They say it helps.
0: It helps keep it in your head.
1: It does.
0: Well, that's cool. I always thought stuff fell out of my head when I took naps. But hey, there's your life hack from Shell Bell today.

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0: Friday Eve, Thursday already. And I can't believe it. And, you know, Shell, last week we were dealing with a lot of storms and kind of crazy stuff
1: all
0: like that.
1: All that rain and all that thunder. And I remember you told me, you remember I had my tea had literally the styrofoam cup had busted in my car. You're like, get in the house. The thunder's behind you.
0: Oh, yeah. Because here,
1: I was trying to clean it.
0: Yeah, this styrofoam cup with tea in it broke in her car. And I see her out there cleaning out her car. And I'm also looking at this dark blue sky, and the thunderbolts are hitting everywhere, and lightning bolts. I said, get in the house. And you said, but there's spilled tea in my car.
1: Yes.
0: And I'm like, that's going to be the least of your problems if you don't get on in here. But now this week, we haven't really had all that.
1: Not at all.
0: And
1: not like that.
0: We've had some kind of mild temperatures.
1: Right, yes. But they're going to ramp back up.
0: This is true. Speaking of that, speaking of the weather, Shell's got it for you here in just a minute. It is going to crank back up a little bit. And we got some rain this weekend, so stay tuned.

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0: Let's check in with Shell Bell and find out what our weather is looking like for today and for tomorrow.
1: Well, there will be a slight chance of showers in the afternoon, but otherwise it will be sunny. The high is going to be 90.
0: Ooh.
1: So the heat index is going to be 100.
0: Oh, wow. Cranking back up.
1: I know. Here we go again. The winds, though, will be out of the south 5 to 9 miles per hour this afternoon, and the chance of rain is going to be 20%, so not that high.
0: Mm-hmm.
1: Tonight, though, will be clear, and the low will be 75 degrees. Now, tomorrow, also a chance of showers and thunderstorms, but mostly sunny. The high will be 92. The heat index is going to be 103, but the winds are going to be out of the south 5 to 7 miles per hour. The chance of rain will be 40%.

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4: Some decisions are harder than others. Lately, I've been praying about what to do in a tough situation. 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
4: The Bible says in Psalm 32, I will instruct you and teach you in the way you should go. 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Maybe like me, you're praying for God to show you what to do in a tough situation. Well, my friend, I want to encourage you to keep praying. Keep seeking the Lord. Keep waiting on Him to answer. You can put your trust in God. He watches over you, and He will show you what to do. 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

sharing the gospel and strengthening believers in their walk with Christ along the Carolina coast. That's our mission. That's our prayer. That's Hope Radio.

0: Hope in the morning, Kevin and Shelly with you. 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
1: Revelation 4:11 says, "Worthy are you, our Lord and God, to receive glory and honor and power. For you created all things, and by your will they existed and were created."
0: I love that, that God's glory, God himself, who said, who is inspiring that to be written down, his glory is linked with his creation. That is so cool. That's why when the world looks around, Romans 1 says, when the world looks around and sees creation, that they know that there is a God.

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0: Shelly Ann with your life hack for this Thursday. And Shell, I always love these. So what is this one about?
1: Taking a nap.
0: Ooh, okay. This is a life hack after my own heart.
1: I know.
0: Because you know I'm all about a nap.
1: I know. I am too now, though.
0: Isn't that kind of funny?
1: Yes.
0: Because before we got married, I was really afraid. I really was, because I was like, I know I got to have a nap almost every day at some point
1: in the
0: afternoon.
1: Well, I don't take a nap every day.
0: Yeah, even just a few minutes. But I was like, when we get married, she's never going to want to take a nap. And she's going to find out that I need a nap. And now, whenever you're off, we always take a nap in the afternoon. We got to take one. Yeah. So what's the life hack?
1: I know. Taking a nap after learning something new can solidify that memory in your brain.
0: Really? So like if you're studying for something.
1: Right.
0: Okay. And you finish studying and you lay down to take a nap.
1: They say it helps.
0: It helps keep it in your head.
1: It does.
0: Well, that's cool. I always thought stuff fell out of my head when I took naps. But hey, there's your life hack from Shell Bell today.

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0: just after 9 o'clock already.
1: Yes, but
0: time
1: 3 hours.
0: Time is just flying by.
1: It is cruising by, but I always say time flies when you're playing the best in Southern gospel music. And it's a great day. It's a Thursday. It's Friday Eve still.
0: Yes.
1: So a lot of folks excited out there.
0: Wanted to give a shout out to, of course, you know, our young adult group again. I just tell you, they're just amazing young adults and want to help people. And, you know, and they're bringing, it's so funny how one brings, one will bring another one, and then that one will bring another one. And I think, you know, that's how God works.
1: Yeah, it is. Well, stay tuned for the weather and a life hack from Shelley coming.

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0: Let's check in with Shell Bell and find out what our weather is looking like for today and for tomorrow.
1: Well, there will be a slight chance of showers in the afternoon, but otherwise it will be sunny. The high is going to be 90.
0: Ooh.
1: So wow. The heat index is going to be 100.
0: Oh, wow. Cranking back up.
1: I know. Here we go again. The winds, though, will be out of the south 5 to 9 miles per hour this afternoon, and the chance of rain is going to be 20%, so not that high.
0: Mm-hmm.
1: Tonight, though, will be clear, and the low will be 75 degrees. Now, tomorrow, also a chance of showers and thunderstorms, but mostly sunny. The high will be 92. The heat index is going to be 103, but the winds are going to be out of the south 5 to 7 miles per hour. The chance of rain will be 40%.

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0: Shelly Ann with your life hack for this Thursday. And Shell, I always love these. So what is this one about?
1: Taking a nap.
0: Oh, okay. This is a life hack after my own heart.
1: I know.
0: Because you know I'm all about a nap.
1: I know. I am too now, though.
0: Isn't that kind of funny?
1: Yes.
0: Because before we got married, I was really afraid. I really was, because I was like, I know I got to have a nap almost every day at some point in the afternoon.
1: Well, I don't take a nap every day.
0: Yeah, even just a few minutes. But I was like, when we get married, she's never going to want to take a nap. And she's going to find out that I need a nap. And now, whenever you're off, we always take a nap in the afternoon. We got to take one. Yeah. So what's the life hack?
1: I know. Taking a nap after learning something new can solidify that memory in your brain.
0: Really? So like if you're studying for something.
1: Right.
0: Okay. And you finish studying and you lay down to take a nap.
1: They say it helps.
0: It helps keep it in your head.
1: It does.
0: Well, that's cool. I always thought stuff fell out of my head when I took naps. But hey, there's your life hack from Shell Bell today.

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1: Hey, you know what? I think maybe when we get done with the show today, you could, if you wanted to, I mean, you could like whip up some biscuits and some grits and some red-eye gravy and some country ham.
2: Okay.
1: And a few eggs.
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1: What?
2: I don't have time today. 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
1: Maybe if I got you up, like, you know, we get into the show early in the morning, maybe if I got you up, maybe, I don't know, four?
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1: I don't know how to make that stuff.
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1: What are grits without red-eye gravy?
2: I know, you do like that. 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
1: okay,
2: it.
1: So it's settled. I get you up at four,
2: no,
1: and you whip up some breakfast,
2: four.
1: And I'll get up around, I don't know, an hour and a half later.
2: Mm.
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0: Hope in the Morning with Kevin and Shelley. Shelbel, we were talking about God's glory last hour. Do you have another word from God's word about his glory?
1: 2 Peter 1 through 3 says, His divine power has granted to us all things that pertain to life and godliness through the knowledge of him who called us to his own glory and excellence.
0: Oh, I love that. It's his divine power and the knowledge of Christ that we are able to do anything that represents the Lord. And when we live that way, when we do those things that represent the Lord, because of the knowledge of Christ and because of God's divine power, the Holy Spirit in us, we bring glory to God.

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0: about that song, When I Knelt.
1: Yep. The Greens. You know, we got the Browns. We got the Greens. What used to be a group called the Whites. No purples.
0: All the colors.
1: No purples, no yellows.
0: No, not yet.
1: Nope. We do have the Blackwood Brothers. But anyway, just my observation. Hey, we've had a big time with you. We'll see you bright and early in the morning. Remember this, God loves you and God has a plan for your life.
0: Talk to you later.

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I am Jeff Lohman. Go ahead and grab a cup of coffee, sit back and enjoy some great Southern gospel music to encourage you in your walk with Jesus. Right now, Ronnie Booth and the Blackwood Brothers.

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And there's more hope still to come, because around here, it never stops.

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Hope Radio, it's Brian Free and Assurance. Meet me at the cross. Forecast sunshine today, highs near 90, mostly clear tonight, lows in the mid-70s. And for tomorrow, just in time for the weekend, mostly sunny, chance of showers and thunderstorms. Highs tomorrow, once again, near 90. 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It's called Jesus Never Met a Sinner That He Couldn't Save on Hope Radio.

Oh, it's Classic Perry's and I Remember the Day. Well, I am Jeff Lemon. A good Thursday morning. Maybe you're in a season right now in your life you never expected. Perhaps retirement, an empty nester, maybe a change in your health, or perhaps you're wondering today, okay, what is next? Well, remember, God isn't finished with you. Your value isn't measured by your job, your income, or how much you can accomplish. I think every season of life has a purpose, much like summer, fall, winter, spring. So ask God, okay, Lord, what do you want me to do now? What do you want me to do in this season? What do you want to do through me in this season that I'm in right now? And then trust him. Trust him with what is ahead. Your best days of serving God, yes, may look different, but they can still be deeply meaningful. 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

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I think every season of life has a purpose, much like summer, fall, winter, spring. So ask God, okay, Lord, what do you want me to do now? What do you want me to do in this season? What do you want to do through me in this season that I'm in right now? And then trust him. Trust him with what is ahead. Your best days of serving God, yes, may look different, but they can still be deeply meaningful. 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

0: The Mark Trammell Quartet, For What Earthly Reason? Well, I am Jeff Lohman. Can I be honest? I have a pedicure on Saturday. Now, I know, before you go being judgmental, hear me out. I have trouble with ingrown toenails, okay? And ever since I've been having pedicures, they work. I haven't had one ingrown toenail, not one. So I'm going Saturday for a pedicure. Okay. Yes. Hi. Good morning. Hope Radio.
1: Hey, I just heard what you're talking about getting a pedicure. Look, I was in the military for 12 years. Every time I came back from a deployment, I'd get a pedicure. So don't worry about it. You're good.
0: Yes.
1: You can keep your man card.
0: Okay. Good. If you served in the military and you got a pedicure, then I'm good.
1: Yes, sir. I was infantry as well.
0: Wow.

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Hope Radio is Ricky Carden and the Down East Boys when believers will be leaving. Well, I am Jeff Lohman. A good Thursday morning. Go ahead and grab a cup of coffee. Sit back and enjoy some great Southern gospel music to encourage you in your walk with Jesus. Right now, Janet Paschal on Hope Radio. I heard

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Peach Goldman in Holly Ridge tomorrow night. Folkestone Original Free Will Baptist Church. That's at 7 o'clock. We've got info on the Sampson County Gospel Sing in Clinton, September 26th. McCray Dove and the Dove Brothers will be at Poston Baptist Church in Wallace, October the 11th. And we've got concert info on the Martins, Taylors, and the Gaither Vocal Band. 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

Oh, it's classic Gold City in my robe of white. Well, I am Jeff Lemon. A good Thursday morning. Hey, family can bring incredible joy. I think we all would agree with that, but sometimes incredible heartache too. Maybe you're in a situation right now where you're praying for a child, a grandchild, or you're praying for somebody that you love who seems a little far away from God. Well, don't give up. Keep praying. Keep loving. Keep the door open. You may not be able to change someone's heart, but you can place them in God's hands. And remember this, the same God who's carried you through your hardships and your tough times is able to reach the people that you love as well. So trust him with your family today.

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0: Hope Radio, it's Lauren Talley and Walls. Well, I am Jeff Lumbin, a happy Thursday. I'll be real honest with you. I'm scheduled to have a pedicure on Saturday. I get a pedicure every 2 to 3 months. I know you're thinking, what? But hear me out. Before you pass judgment, hear me out. I've had trouble with ingrown toenails since I was a kid, okay? Even after I got married, struggles with ingrown toenails, and they were painful. But ever since I've been having pedicures, no ingrown toenails whatsoever. So sometimes I go and get a pedicure. Is that okay? Hi, this is Hope Radio.
1: This is Ashley. I was calling about your pedicure situation.
0: Yes, ma'am.
1: I've had several ingrown toenail procedures, and I've never gotten a pedicure. I'm not downing you on it at all, but...
0: Really?
1: I just wanted to, if
0: I'm starting to sink in the chair. Feel bad.
1: If you... I just never read where Jesus got one. I heard where he, you know, washed people's feet, but...
0: Oh, no. You're going to throw the biblical card on me now. Okay. I see what you're doing here.
1: You're good.

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Who says coffee is just for the mornings? Hope Radio, Matt Wall, and a little Java make the afternoons so much better. It's a great pick-me-up perk for your drive home.

Hope Radio, they're going to be in Holly Ridge tomorrow night. Folkestone Original Free Will Baptist Church. It's Peach Goldman, and I'm still not ashamed. Well, I am Jeff Lohman. It's the lunch hour on a Thursday. As always, thanks for hanging out with us today. Hope to encourage you in your walk with Jesus with some of the best in Southern gospel music. 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
1: 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Woohoo!
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2: 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And then, when I look at the way our nation has changed in recent decades, I wonder if there is any correlation between how our leaders view the Word of God. I can't help but believe that greater attention to God's book would make a difference. 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
4: This is Hope Radio.

Checking out our forecast. Sunshine this afternoon. Highs near 90. Mostly clear tonight. Lows in the mid-70s. And tomorrow, mostly sunny. Chance of a shower. A thunderstorm tomorrow afternoon. Highs tomorrow near 90. And then for Saturday, slight chance of showers and thunderstorms. Otherwise, partly sunny. Highs on Saturday in the upper 80s. Hey, it's the Perrys. And John 3:16 is calling out to you.

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Measure it by the presence of the one who promised, "I will never leave you." And remember, God is with you right now.

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0: Hope Radio is Phillips and Banks, and I've seen what it can do. Lunch hour on a Thursday. I am Jeff Lemon. I'm heading to get a pedicure on Saturday. Okay, I know what you're thinking. What? He's getting a pedicure? That's not for men. Only women get pedicures. Well, here's the deal. I've had trouble with ingrown toenails for years. But ever since I've been going to get a pedicure every 2 to 3 months, I haven't had one ingrown toenail. And if you've ever had an ingrown toenail, it's painful. Painful. So I'm scheduled for a pedicure Saturday. Hi, this is Hope Radio.
1: Hey, I was calling about the pedicure.
0: Yes, ma'am. Please tell me something.
1: Now, look, I don't have a story for you, but I think that a woman spread that rumor because we don't want the men getting all of our appointments.
0: Hey, you think that's it?
1: That's it.
0: You know, yeah. You know, I've noticed that when I walk into my place to get the pedicure, the women kind of do look at me a little funny.
1: Well, my husband, it took me years to get my husband to go, and he was like, this is what I've been missing all this time. So, yeah, it's okay for a man to go.

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And there's more hope still to come, because around here, it never stops.

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0: Pure Hope Radio, a good Thursday afternoon. I am Jeff Lohman. Thanks for hanging out with us today and being a part of our listening family. We hope we can encourage you in your walk with Jesus with some of the best in Southern gospel music. Right now, What Victory! It's paid in full.
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Tomorrow night, Pete Goldman in Holly Ridge at the Folkestone Original Free Will Baptist Church. That's at 7 o'clock tomorrow night. We've got the Sampson County Gospel Scene coming to Clinton. That's on Saturday night, September 26th. And we've got McCray Dove and the Dove Brothers coming to Poston Baptist Church in Wallace, October the 11th. 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

Always classic cathedrals and step into the water. Well, I am Jeff Lemon. Had to go to the doctor earlier this week, do blood work. Don't you love blood work? You just never know. I'm a diabetic, and the number for me, A1C, in flashing lights, A1C. Maybe you're like me today, and you're facing a health report that you don't necessarily want to hear. Or maybe you're adjusting to limitations that weren't a part of your plans. Well, it's okay to admit that we're sometimes afraid. I don't like it when I get my blood work test back on my A1C. It always makes me nervous. So yes, fear is a part of that for me. I'm being honest. But faith doesn't mean pretending that everything's okay, that everything's easy. Faith means knowing where to turn when life isn't easy. We can take our tears, our fears, our frustrations, our anger, our concerns, our uncertainty, all to God. We can ask for His strength, not necessarily for the next 5 or 10 years, but for today. Give me strength for today. We know that His grace is sufficient for this moment. So whatever you're facing, know that you don't have to face it by yourself. It's the Justified Quartet and Beyond the Storm from Hope Radio.

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Southbound and the battle is not yours. That is going to wrap it up for me for a Thursday. Hey, stick around. Matt is on the way next at 2. I am back tomorrow morning at 10 to kick off the weekend. Have an awesome day from Hope Radio. I've been

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Lefevre Quartet, Between the Prayer and the Answer on Hope Radio. Welcome to the 2 o'clock hour. On your Thursday afternoon, I'm Matt Wall, your host with your favorite Southern gospel song. 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

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If I know me, I could tell myself I'm better than the one who bowed their knees then went astray. Well, the fact is I know me.

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That's our mission. That's our prayer. 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

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Clear skies tonight down to 74, and the heat index value is back up to 102 tomorrow. Afternoon showers and thunderstorms possible, mainly between 4 and 5 p.m. Then for tomorrow night, continued showers and thunderstorms overnight, low of 74. A slight chance of early morning showers and thunderstorms Saturday, high near 89, and then more rain very possible later in the afternoon on Saturday. And then for Sunday, 70% chance of showers and thunderstorms in the afternoon with a mix of sun and clouds. And for Monday, a chance of showers and thunderstorms in the afternoon for Monday with a high of 90.

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Scotty Inman, Broken Man Can on Hope Radio. Today from Ephesians chapter 3, verse 20, verses 20 and 21, actually. Now to him who is able to do exceedingly abundantly above all that we ask or think, according to the power that works within us, to him be the glory in the church of Christ Jesus to all generations, forever and ever. Amen.

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Crank it up.

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That's the Taylors with Peace, Love, Joy on Hope Radio. Well, hello, I'm Matt Wall. I'm so glad you joined me here for the 3 o'clock hour on your Thursday. We'll take a look at our weather forecast. Some rain, some heat tomorrow. We'll take a look in just a moment.

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1: My heart hurts when terrible things happen. In my human mind, it can be easy for me to wonder why God would allow these things to happen. Maybe you've wondered that before too. Well, I've learned there are some things I will never understand on this side of eternity. That's where faith steps in. Faith in Jesus enables us to stand firm on what we do know with certainty. We know that God loves us. We know He is good. We know He's near to the brokenhearted. We know He'll never leave us. And we know He made a way for us to be with Him forever. When tragic things happen, God doesn't owe us an explanation. He asks us to put our trust in Him, even when we don't understand. 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

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Well, hello, I'm Matt Wall, and looks like a little rain in the forecast, and the heat index values back up again. But tonight we're down to 74, clear skies. Tomorrow, chance of afternoon showers and thunderstorms, mainly between 4 and 5 in the afternoon. Heat index tomorrow up to 102. Then overnight, rainfall possible, about a 30% chance overnight, down to 74. And then Saturday afternoon showers and thunderstorms, likely high of 89. And then down to 74 Saturday night, 40% chance of showers and thunderstorms. Then for Sunday, a real good chance of afternoon showers and thunderstorms with a high of 89 for your Sunday. Afternoon showers and thunderstorms possible Monday with a high of 90.

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Choir Parsons with the Hope Radio classic, I Sing Because, on Hope Radio. Some scripture today to encourage you. Ephesians chapter 3, verses 20 and 21. Now to him who is able to do exceedingly, abundantly above all that we ask or think, according to the power that works within us, to him be glory in the church by Jesus Christ to all generations forever and ever. Amen.

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Hope Radio and the Kingsmen. Well, welcome to your 4 o'clock hour. I've got a great lineup for you. Coming up, every song to encourage you in Christ on Hope Radio.

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I sat down in a pew on the back row, thinking the preacher would see me. He laid the gospel out, and there was no doubt I wasn't living like I was.

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1: When you and I were dating, you used to make me key lime pies.
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1: That were the best in the whole wide world. The key lime pie was unreal. I wish everybody could taste the key lime pies.
2: And do you know why?
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2: Well, the one time that I knew that you were coming down, even my mom said, I cannot believe, Shelley, you're going to squeeze all those key limes. I literally bought key limes in a bag.
1: You're kidding.
2: And I squeezed the juice right out of all of them.
1: And made the key lime pie.
2: Yes. You ain't never getting that again.
1: Yeah, wait a minute. Hold on. I have not even seen a key lime in our house in 2.5 years since we've been married.
2: I know.
1: You were making those things like every 2 weeks.
2: I knew what to do. I reeled you right on in with the food.
1: Oh, man. It's time for a key lime pie. I'd like one before our 50th anniversary, if you don't mind.
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3: Whenever I come across a collection of quotations from famous people about the Bible, I notice that most of those quoted are from prior generations. 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And then, when I look at the way our nation has changed in recent decades, I wonder if there is any correlation between how our leaders view the Word of God. I can't help but believe that greater attention to God's book would make a difference. This is David Jeremiah, encouraging you to get on the road to new life. 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
1: That's Mark Bishop on Hope Radio. You better go read it. I'm Matt Wall. And let's see, tonight, clear skies down to 74. Then for tomorrow, a good chance of showers and thunderstorms in the afternoon. Heat index values back up to 102. And then overnight showers possible down to 74. Saturday, 70% chance of afternoon showers and thunderstorms, up to 89 for the high. Then for Sunday, afternoon showers and thunderstorms likely up to 89 for the high on your Sunday. 90 for the high on Monday, 30% chance of afternoon showers and thunderstorms.

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He is who he is from Anthem Edition on Hope Radio. Our scripture today comes from the book of Ephesians chapter 3, verses 20 and 21. Now to him who is able to do exceedingly abundantly, above all that we ask or think, according to the power that works within us, to him be glory in the church by Christ Jesus, to all generations, forever and ever. Amen.

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Justified Quartet, Beyond the Storm. 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You know why? 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

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That's our mission. That's our prayer. 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

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When his daddy said, "This is the last time I'll pay bail," so he enlisted in the army and they sent him to Iraq. 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

Comes Jesus, Jeff and Sherry Easter on Hope Radio. Let's see tonight, clear skies down to 74. Possibilities of showers in the afternoon over the next few days and evenings. Tomorrow afternoon, around a 30% chance. Heat index tomorrow back up to 102. And 74 for the low tomorrow night, 30% chance. Showers and thunderstorms overnight. Saturday, 70% chance. Afternoon showers and thunderstorms with a high of 89. Overnight showers and thunderstorms possible Saturday night, down to 74. Sunday, showers and thunderstorms likely in the afternoon, high of 89. Then Monday, about a 30% chance of showers and thunderstorms in the afternoon, the high near 90 for your Monday.

From Greater Vision, my name is Lazarus on Hope Radio. A scripture to encourage you today from Ephesians chapter 3, verses 20 and 21. Now to him who is able to do exceedingly abundantly above all that we ask or think, according to the power that works within us, to him be glory in the church by Christ Jesus to all generations forever and ever. Amen.

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1: 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Woohoo!
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2: 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Hi, I'm Chuck Swindoll. An SYI Bible study stands for Share Your Ignorance. Sound familiar? Talk about a fruitless discussion of God's Word. Well, what do you think? Oh, I don't know. Well, what do you think? Well, my granddaddy used to say, end of study, beginning of ignorance. If things are being said in your Bible study group that obviously lack biblical moorings, check it. Ask for biblical instruction as the basis of what is being discussed. There are already too many places in life where we pool our ignorance.
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1: 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I have been listening to it for as long as y'all have been on air, and I've listened to it ever since.
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How can we pray for you? Let us know when you send in your prayer requests at yourhoperadio.com. Standing with you in the power of prayer.

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1: 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I love Southern Gospel. It's just wonderful. 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

know me. I could tell myself I'm better than the one who bowed their knees then went astray. Well, the fact is I know

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1: It's sad for me to admit it, but I do not like watching the news. 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
1: 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Psalm 27 says, "The Lord is my light and my salvation. Whom shall I fear?" Jesus is the light of this dark world. No matter how bad things get, the light of Jesus cannot be extinguished. He never loses control over things, and He's the one who directs our lives. So when you feel discouraged about the bad things happening around you, my friend, you can turn off the news, but keep this verse close to your heart and remember, the Lord is your light and your salvation. 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